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2: Hello, my name is Nick, and I am so glad that you are here this evening for my favorite hour of the whole entire day, of the whole entire week. It is New Music Hour on 88.9 WERS, and we are starting off with a song from Blondshell's brand new album, Violins, which just released last Friday. It's an album asking how we balance the world's violence with its beauty across songs about troubled friendships, religion, the body, and the long, unglamorous work of healing. Here right now, we have Heart Has to Work So Hard by Blondshell.

That's Pete Yorn's new song, All the Beauty, off of his album, also called All the Beauty. Pete Yorn has contributed music to quite a few famous soundtracks like Shrek, which is personally one of my favorite movies, but he made his debut on-screen appearance in Scorsese's 2023 movie, Killers of the Flower Moon. Coming up right now, we have Future Birds.

0: That's Downfall, all new from Noah Kahan on 88.9. And personally, I am not rooting for the downfall of Noah Kahan. He seems too nice. We show our love for the Boston music community every week by showcasing local talent on ERS Wicked Local Wednesday. 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Tonight, we have a session with Best Not Broken, a Boston-based group that describes their sound as pop that rocks. Their work has been recognized by the New England Music Awards, and they just released new music this July, and I'm watching them getting set up right now. They're going to be playing in about 40 minutes. You do not want to miss this! 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Coming up next, Remy Wolf, Tom Odell, Lake Street Dive, and so much more new music. It's insane!
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That's Remy Wolf and their new song, Bottle, on 88.9. And speaking of bottles, today is National Hot Mulled Cider Day. I would say go grab a bottle of mulled cider, but I think that a mug would probably work better for a nice popping hot mug of spiced apple cider to celebrate the encroaching autumnal weather. Coming up right now, we have Tom Odell.

You're Never Around by Lake Street Dive. They formed right here in Boston at the New England Conservatory of Music. And if you want to see them live, I have good news. They have a show this Friday. Tickets are still available at only around $50. The bad news is it's in Berlin, Germany. So if anybody wants to go see them, I am more than willing to cover the ticket cost. If you want to pay for plane and hotel accommodations and everything like that, I am an excellent traveling companion. I have so many just dumb facts about everything that I can annoy you with on the entire trip. They're also playing in Poland and Austria, so we can make it like a fun little road trip around Europe. Coming up right now, we have They Might Be Giants.

That's Mary in the Junkyard's latest song, Blood. And speaking of blood, here's a little history fact to get you in the mood for spooky season. On this day in 1888, Jack the Ripper murdered his third and fourth victims in the streets of London. Coming up right now, we have another band with some new music with local ties. It's Dinosaur Jr. with Several Got Away, which is more than got away from Jack the Ripper, apparently.

0: That is sensational. The latest from Wishy on 88.9. Are you sitting there wondering yourself what you should do with your life and you're bored and just filled with ennui? 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
2: 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Tonight on Wicked Local Wednesday, we have Best Not Broken. I have been listening to them all day, and I cannot wait to see what they play for us live. Let me throw it over to Ani in Studio 889.
3: Live from Studio 889, my name is Ani. I'm here with Best Not Broken. How are you guys doing this fine Wednesday evening?
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3: Congratulations.
4: Feeling very good.
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5: Yeah, define nearby, but you know.
3: Well, it's super great to have you guys here for Wicked Local Wednesday, and I'm just going to be so honest. I'm totally ready to just get straight into the music. What's the first song you've got for us?
4: So this song is called I Don't Belong.
3: All right. Take it away whenever you're ready.
4: All right. We
3: super
4: will.
3: Super excited.

0: Live from Studio 889, that was Best Not Broken for Wicked Local Wednesday. Nick is clapping in the on-air studio. That was incredible.
1: Thank you.
0: Thank you guys so much for that.
1: Thank you. Thank you, Nick. We can't see him. I feel very appreciative that he's clapping right behind our heads.
2: I can feel him.
1: You can feel him.
0: He's sending the good vibes over.
1: Excellent. We'll take him.
0: Yeah. Well, thank you guys so much for being here. It's great to have you for Wicked Local Wednesday here on WERS. And you have played many, many local venues. And I'm always wondering, like, what's the most fun venue to play? Or, like, what's your favorite show you've gotten to play at a local venue?
1: Great question. So I've been thinking about this.
3: Oh, good.
1: But actually, probably our favorite venue, I think, in Boston is probably Blue Ocean Music Hall out in mm-hmm. Salisbury, which is kind of, it's a little bit outside of the
0: city,
1: but
0: we'll
1: we'll count it because it's close to Boston. But it's sort of been our home turf. We've done a bunch of shows out there with a bunch of great bands, and the coolest thing about Blue Ocean Music Hall, if you haven't been there, it's right mm-hmm. on the water. So literally mm-hmm. the waves come in and splash against the wall, and they have this green room, and you look out the window, and the first time we played there, we thought we were going to like get washed away.
2: The seas were rough that day.
1: Washed away. But after we got through that, we had an awesome show. It's probably our favorite venue around. But we've done some cool venues in Boston, too. I was saying earlier, Brighton Music Hall is a really great spot. Mm-hmm. We've had a fun mm-hmm. show over there. And that's probably my fave.
0: Yeah.
1: My fave. I'm still trying to remember what it used to be called. I can't remember, but it'll come back to me.
0: It'll come like at when you're trying to go to sleep tonight. That's just how
1: exactly.
0: it goes.
1: Exactly.
0: All right. I'm super excited to hear your next song. I'm very glad you didn't get washed away in aforementioned
1: Thank
0: green
1: you.
0: Room so you could
1: Appreciate
0: be here
1: that.
0: With us this evening. What's the next song you've got for us?
1: You want to intro this one, Marco?
2: Yeah, sure. This song is called Low Lights.
0: Amazing. Whenever you're ready.
2: Thank you.
1: For the radio listeners, I have to remove my cape.
2: Rookie move.
3: One, two, three, four.

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2: Live from Studio 889. That was Best Not Broken with Low Lights. That one was fun. That acoustic bass is wicked cool.
3: It's cool,
2: and
3: isn't it
2: sounds so awesome too. I'm sorry, like I said that right as you were taking a sip of water.
1: I really like using this thing. I don't get to use it enough, and I really like how it sounds coming through a board and some headphones.
2: Yeah,
1: it's a lot better than just banging on an acoustic.
2: Yeah, it sounds incredible, and I'm so glad you're able to use it here on 88.9 for Wicked Local Wednesday.
3: We made him practice for this gig.
2: Perfect.
3: That's the only reason he sounds good.
2: We're flattered. I've got another question for you before we get into your last song. What have you been listening to lately? This is always a little bit of a self-serving question. I'm always wondering, like, to beef up my own playlists, but also, like, I found that musicians truly have the best music taste, and I don't have a musical bone in my body, so this is my way of cheating the system and finding out what all the cool kids are listening to.
0: Yeah.
3: Marco, you start.
1: I'm cheating because I'm so tired. I'm gonna rep my friend's band Be Decent. Mm-hmm. They're kind of a throwback like ska punk band.
2: Ooh.
1: From New York. They're called Be Decent. The album is called Now's the Time. It's a great throwback album.
3: Nice plug.
1: Nice plug. Yeah, they owe me money now.
3: You got a lot of friends. You better start plugging them all right now. You're gonna get in big trouble.
1: Okay. Yeah, the new one by Fiddlehead's really good. Mm. New Madball, Rolling Stones, like all over the map. A lot of good stuff going on.
2: Yeah. Amazing.
3: Yeah, I've been listening to a little bit of sort of the post-punk thing, like Fontaine's D.C.
2: Oh, yeah.
3: And back to some of the old, like, Franz Ferdinand kind of stuff, which is, we used to write that way a long time ago. We're not anymore, but I like to go back and listen to it sometimes.
2: I think that's where the classics are. Like, those, like, that's my kind of stuff.
3: Yeah.
2: Like, Franz Ferdinand, cool stuff. Fontaine's D.C. Yeah. Like I said, musicians always have the best taste.
3: Sometimes. A lot of what we listen to is just like dumb pop songs because we're like, hey, we need to put a cover song in our set. What are we going to play? Can we try that Taylor Swift thing?
1: Yeah,
2: that's fun, though. Yeah. That's fun. I'm ready for your last song if you are, and I'm super excited about it.
3: We're prepared.
2: It sounded amazing during soundcheck. So
3: thank you.
2: This one you got for us?
3: This song is called Human Emotion. And it's sort of about, it's sort of obviously about human emotion, the emotions we have, and how we're all sort of slightly broken. It's a sort of a mix of that and a love song that came from Montreal, Canada. It goes like this.
2: Amazing.

0: Stop.
1: Live from Studio 889, that was Best Not Broken with Human Emotion. That one was so much fun. Thank you guys so much for being here for Wicked Local Wednesday.
2: Thank you for having us, Ani, and Chidera, and the whole crew.
1: Yeah,
2: You guys are amazing.
1: You guys are amazing. Thank you.
2: The public should know. You walk in and there's like 19 people and they're making you feel really good and they're carrying your guitars and all. This is crazy stuff here at WERS.
3: Good people.
2: Thank you for having us. Really awesome.
1: Thank you so much for being here. It's been absolutely amazing. If you don't mind me asking, where can people keep up with you and see all the amazing stuff that you're doing and find you in person and online?
2: Yeah, go ahead, Marco.
3: All the usual spots: Instagram, TikTok, Facebook, Twitter, X, whatever you want to call it. Or just bestnotbroken.com if you want to see a kind of janky looking website.
2: Yeah, and we have to say we're coming to Boston real soon on October 15th.
1: Oh, amazing!
2: We're going to be over at the Haymarket Lounge at City Winery, and we would love to have any of the Boston peeps that want to come see us live. And I'm having a little laryngitis tonight, so hopefully it'll be gone by then, and you'll get all kinds of smooth notes. But Haymarket Lounge, City Winery on October 15th. Love to have you come out.
1: Amazing, absolutely. Well, thank you again to Best Not Broken for being here for Wicked Local Wednesday here on WERS. I have been Ani, and I've had a lovely time with you this evening, but it's time to send it back to you in the studio.
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0: I Can Take the Sun Out of the Sky, an all-new song from Bridget Calls Me Baby. They got their band name when lead singer Wes Leavens had a high school English assignment where he had to correspond with a famous person. So he sent a letter to the famous French actress Brigitte Bardot, and they wound up being pen pals. If you are feeling a little crazy tonight, then you are in luck, because right now we have One Step Beyond by Madness.
1: Hey, you! Don't watch that! Watch this! This is the heavy, heavy monster sound! The nuttiest sound around! So if you're coming off the street and you're beginning to feel the heat, well, listen, Buster, you better stop.

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That is We Might As Well Be Strangers by Weezer featuring Wednesday. We are so glad you're with us tonight. 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

0: I thought that was a throwback to some great classic Motown that I somehow haven't heard before, but no, their debut album just came out last month. That is If I Let You by the Womack Sisters, and their debut album is also called The Womack Sisters. Definitely go check them out. And I know how much you love discovering new music, and our music blog has plenty of it, including the ERS pick of the week from our student music staff. This week, we have the song Serena Joy from Olivia Rodrigo. It's a song that was inspired by The Handmaid's Tale, and Olivia released it this past summer ahead of her inaugural all-women charitable music festival called Daisy Chain Fields. Olivia also has three shows coming up at the TD Garden on October 15th, 17th, and 18th. Discover new music from Olivia Rodrigo with our pick of the week at WERS.org. Coming up next, we have Peter Gabriel, Phoebe Bridgers, Coldplay, and so much more.
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Revving things up with Al Green, sha-la-la. We led with James and Bobby Purify. Together, I'm your puppet. Good evening. Good Wednesday evening. Welcome to The Secret Spot. Mo Wilkes here with you. We got R&B, soul, and slow jams. In just 4 minutes, some Kendrick P with No Answer. Rediscovering the Love Lights and I Love You. Yes, I do. And later in the hour, the Whispers for the Ladies. Discover, rediscover. Mona Lisa. It's called Love You Enough on the Spot. Good evening.

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1: Just ahead,
0: an artist that combines silky sensuality along with unfiltered feeling. Goes by the name of Kendrick P, and the song's called No Answer. I like that. You may have Mo Wilkes on a Wednesday, the last Wednesday of the month, the last day of the month, evening. Yeah, where did September go? It just flew by. But I'm glad it's actually getting warmer. Got a chance to walk to the tee, because these days we have to, in some cases on the green line, walk to the tee, but it was definitely nicer. I'll let you know in 30 minutes with a weather check how nice it's going to get and stay. In less than 30, a secret spot for romance. So if you're thinking about checking out some things, the weather's going to be a little better. We've got D-Nice queued up. Also, Love Lights in two songs and some high gloss for secret listeners.

88.9 WERS Secret Spot. Taking it back with a bounce from High Gloss. I'm Totally Yours. Rediscovered the Love Lights. I Love You. Yes, I Do. Brian McKnight in there. And Hold Me. And we kicked it off. A little D-Nice. No Plans for Love. With Neo and Kent Jones. Mo Wilkes here with you. Good Wednesday. We got some clouding up skies in our overnight. And tonight's low is going to be 58. My secret pick would be Thursday, tomorrow, already October 1st. Cloudy skies early, but then the sun starts to clear away the clouds and the high near 80. Yeah, 78 the high. Mostly cloudy and 62 along the common across from the Uncommon Studios. We've got Jalen Nganda in one song. Amy Winehouse to follow. Even some whispers on the way. Discover these sacred souls on the spot.

0: 88.9, rediscovering it at the spot. Amy Winehouse getting kicked to the curb like the Sox got kicked by the Yankees. Although, hey, you got to give them credit for a decent season. Amy with You Sent Me Flying. Retro Soul said Jalen and Ganda, Doctrine of Love. We led with the group that gives an amazing show. These Sacred Souls, Any Old Fool. Hinch your man, Mo Wilkes, not fooling around, especially when it comes to secret spots for romance. If you're free, Sunday afternoon from 3 to 4:30 on October 11th, you want to check out Opening Doors as they present Voices Rising for Democracy. It looks like it's going to be really cool. Get a chance to sing, get out the vote, bond with other people, and, you know, have a nice free performance and, you know, do something for democracy. If you go, let them know Mo from the Spot sent you. The Whispers in 4, Lionel Richie to follow. In the next hour, we're going to clean up with Betty Wright. Keep it locked.
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88.9 WERS, R&B and soul for Boston, you bet. A pair of Bettys. Just heard Betty Everett, her original, You're No Good. And then we cleaned up with Betty Wright and the Clean Up Woman. Welcome, it's hour two, Mo Wilkes in the house with you. In one song in less than five, helping you discover Elliot Skinner, song Don't Be a Runner. Also, Chrisette Michelle and D'Angelo. First, enjoy John B. Let's cool out, relax, on the spot.

my last.

0: 88.9 on the spot before it gets too hot. Helping you discover Elliot Skinner, the multi-talented singer-songwriter who actually combines unique musics together, folk and soul, because they're actually very, very closely related. But Don't Be a Runner is the name of that song. Nice song from him. We led with John B. Mo Wilkes on your Wednesday. How's it going? I know you might be a little bit sadder because of the Sox, but, you know, they gave us a good season, gave us a good run. And we might turn to the Bruins. I know they're getting started. Patriots, not off to a great start. Celtics, we'll see what happens. But, hey, we got the music to just ease our souls. Chrisette Michelle's queued up. D'Angelo to follow. In less than 30, something for you to watch, too.
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88.9, giving a nice woo-sah for Jeffrey Osborne and You Should Be Mine, getting our woo on. GQ, it's your love, D'Angelo for Secret Boston Listeners. In the South End, smooth, and we led with Chrisette Michelle's Love Won't Leave Me Out. We got some skies clouding up in our night and overnight. Low's going to be 58. We warm up. My secret pick is tomorrow. Can't wait. Cloudy skies early, yes, but some partly cloudy skies. Sun will return. High's going to be 78, near 80 in some spots inland. Currently mostly cloudy and 61 by Horace Mann Charter School. Moonchild's up in less than 3. We've got Javier and something for you to watch. Enjoy and discover Olivia Dean, So Easy.

0: 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Javier on your speaker. And once we start, Discovery's Moonchild featuring Aaron Bentledge, the song Strong. Olivia Dean on top, and leading with So Easy to Fall in Love. Such a nice, young, mature artist. Looking forward to hearing more from her. Mo Wilkes with you. Something to watch? Well, in addition to checking out the reboot of A Different World and Tyler Perry, checking out some cool shows that you might not have heard about, like Flatbush Misdemeanors. So good. I'm actually catching up on it. It was a show about 5 years ago, and I'm like, how did I miss this? You know, one of the actors from The Wire is in it. And you'll definitely recognize him. It's very cool, cool comedy, nicely done. LL Cool J is queued up with Hey Lover featuring Boyz II Men. We've got Marilyn McCoo and Billy Davis Jr. saving All My Love for You. Even World Class Wrecking Crew ahead.
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2: Now it's time for an Emerson Moment. 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

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Mo Wilkes here. 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

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Taking Boston back to a classic group. Got their start in 1956, 70 years ago. They were then known as the Ensemble Latineers. And then they changed their name. They added a new lead singer, and then they changed their name to The Times. Oh, The Times. They had to change. Wonderful, wonderful. Teddy in there for Dorchester, Knocking You Out, Love TKO. And Howard Hewitt in his cover of A Love of Your Own. Clouding skies overnight. Low's going to be 58. In our day today, a cloudy start, but some partially cloudy skies later. High 78. Friday's even warmer. It's mostly cloudy in 61 near Kendall Square. Tank in one song, 112 to follow. First, enjoy and rediscover Mickey Howard.

0: Boston Secret Spot, 88.9. It's your man, Mo Wilkes. How are you? Just keeping you company this early morning. Sincere thanks for chilling out with us on the spot. Some of you are calling it a day, finally, and heading home. Others may be getting to work and just getting it underway. 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

Secret Spot 88.9 on the spot. Just reminiscing, chilling with Jill Scott. Do you remember? Do you? I think you do. How can you forget Mr. Excitement? Jackie Wilson, Night Impressions on Top, featuring Curtis Mayfield and So Unusual. Skies are clouding up as we speak, and the overnight low is going to be 58. My secret pick is today. Cloudy start, but some partial clearing. Sun's going to peak out, and we're going to get near 80, 78 the high, but warmer inland. It's cloudy and 60 by Nantasket and Hull. Maxwell is ahead in less than four in one song, covering Al Green, Simply Beautiful, and we have Erykah Badu to follow. Chill and Take It Slow right now with Vito, 88.9.

Lay back, light the fire, and slow down with the Secret Spot. 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

0: 88.9 WERS, short distance call from E to U, from Eric Badu. Telephone, Maxwell covering Al Green, Simply Beautiful, and Vito started it off top and Take It Slow. I'm very grateful to slow things down, get a chance to relax and just enjoy. Life is definitely short, so enjoy every moment you can. I'm back in less than 21 hours. Well, just a little bit over 21. But please, join us for some R&B and soul to start off at 10 p.m. You got to bring your friends. As it is a Thursday, we got some secret spots for you to check out and hang out too. So even more of an incentive. Last set's going to start with Josephine Taylor. We've got Boston's own new addition for secret listeners in Belmont. And some Anita Baker to follow. Love yourself first. Everything else falls in line. Peace. Have a great evening with 88.9.
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That was Beaches in Tennessee by Cage the Elephant. Next up is a song that won MTV Europe Music Award for the 2007 Album of the Year, with its runner-up being the soundtrack for High School Musical 2. This is Back to Black by Amy Winehouse on WERS.

0: That was Taxi by Michigander. Hope you're having a good Thursday morning. Tonight, go deeper with Music Discovery on the Salt Lick Sessions. 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
2: Thank you so much.

That was Black Dog Rabbit Hole by Devon Gafilian. This next song, apparently the percussion is literally pots and pans that they would make crashing sounds and then turn them into loops. 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

That was Celebrate the End by the Sheila Divine. This next song is a conversation between Judas and Jesus in a biblical setting. 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

0: That was Downfall by Noah Kahan. Speaking of, he sounded awesome at his 4 sold-out nights in Fenway Park this summer. But he's going to sound even better in sunny Cancun when he headlines his Out of the Blue Festival in January. Right now, when you make a contribution to WERS in any amount, you're automatically entered to win an amazing trip to Cancun to catch Noah Kahan, Haley Williams, Gigi Perez, and more. You'll fly to the Sun Palace Resort in Cancun to experience an ocean view room and 5 days of beaches and live music, including poolside concerts and surprise late night jams. Next, the Japanese House on WERS.
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That was Won't You Come Out Tonight by Jesse Wells. This next song was featured in the movie Baby Driver, even though the song was released in 1966. This is Baby by Carla Thomas on WERS.

0: That was See Out Loud by Interpol. The lead guitarist, Dan Kessler's birthday was just a few days ago on September 25th. 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
2: Now it's time for an Emerson moment. On October 24th, the Emerson College community will come together to celebrate Distinguished Alumni Award winners Michael Cyril Crichton and Essie Yonka, Young Alumni Award winner Pablo Feldman, and new WERS Hall of Fame inductees Michael J. Solomon and Tammy Heidi. Their creative storytelling has transformed the TV, film, music, and radio industries. 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Emerson College, creating the extraordinary.
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That was Talk It Over by Leon Bridges. This next song was written by the lead singer about the bassist, who didn't know the song was about him until after 20 years. This is Never Say Never by Romeo Void on WERS.

That was Silent by Air Traffic Controller. This next band name was inspired by the fairy tales and imaginative stories the lead vocalist and guitarist loved growing up. This is Human by Of Monsters and Men on WERS.

0: That was You're Never Around by Lake Street Dive. 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

0: 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What's new right now?
1: Phoebe Bridgers, Lost Boys. Dave Hurley, Blue Sky. The War on Drugs. Who's that?
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2: 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And he's going to sound even better in sunny Cancun.
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0: WERS is where Boston discovers new music. What's new right now?
1: The Last Dinner Party. Big Dog. Big Dog. Hot and Freddy. Dance the Pain Away. Mount Joy featuring Gigi Perez. In the Middle.
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1: And I'm playing Fenway Park.
0: At his four sold-out nights at Fenway Park this summer. And he's gonna sound even better in sunny Cancun.
1: He's ready to get sweaty.
0: When he headlines his Out of the Blue Festival this January. 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

0: There you go. The very latest from St. Paul and the Broken Bones on ERS. Their new one is called Proxy. How about we get, speaking of new music, a new one from Julia Jacklin. I got Mumford & Sons and some Patti Smith coming up, too. All right, Thursday morning, getting your Thursday on, heading toward the weekend. We have some tickets to give away this morning. In fact, let's do the early morning thing where I fill you in right now with the details. Steve Lacy, the amazing Steve Lacy, guitarist extraordinaire, is playing MGM Music Hall at Fenway on October 13th. If you would like to get in on those tickets, send me an email, please. Name and phone number to georgeknight@wers.org. With guitar in the subject line, you'll be in the running to see Steve Lacy at MGM Music Hall at Fenway on October 13th.
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Love that band, Smithereens on ERS with Behind the Wall of Sleep. I realized we played Patti Smith, and there are the Smithereens, if you change the pronunciation slightly. All right, we are a few songs away from a nice, bouncy Grateful Dead tune. Nothing wrong with that on a Thursday.

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0: Woo-hoo. Now I'm ready to face the world. Grateful Dead and their cover of Good Lovin'. Here's the thing about that song. I think many people, and I will include myself in that, think of it as a Rascals tune, but before the Young Rascals did their version, it was recorded by a few other people. First recorded by a singer who went by the name Lemmy Be Good. It was then covered by a doo-wop band called the Olympics. And then the Young Rascals did their version, and down the road, the Dead did the version that we just heard, Good Lovin', as done by the Grateful Dead. A reminder that every Monday, you can start your week with cover songs. We do what we call Mondays Undercover, sprinkling in fun cover songs to make your Monday more interesting.
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88.9 WERS with the Lemonheads, a band so Boston, they started up at a school in the Back Bay called the Commonwealth School. That's a true story. These guys coming on now, not from Boston. They started in Akron, Ohio. Here come Black Keys.

Happy Thursday to you. So grateful you're hanging with us here on ERS this morning. We're going from Ingrid Michaelson to REM and their ode to the very interesting, very unique comedian, Andy Kaufman. Here's Man on the Moon.

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0: There's a freshie for you. That's the latest from the band The War on Drugs. The tune is called Who's That? Speaking of new stuff, I am absolutely loving the new tune from Sylvan Esso. It's a rocker. I got that coming up. I got the band James ready to go for you, too. By the way, we have a very cool online resource for music folks. It's our music blog. It keeps you up to date with new music. It has artist interviews, album reviews, and it's where the ERS concert calendar lives. And there are plenty of shows coming up this fall. You can check out the ERS concert calendar at WERS.org.
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That's Elvi on ERS with Return to the Moon. I'm a firm believer in never passing up an opportunity to see a guitar god playing live. And we got a show coming up with just such a thing. The great Steve Lacy, the amazing guitarist, is playing MGM Music Hall at Fenway on October 13th. Yes, I have tickets. 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

Fantagram on ERS right there with their tune Fall in Love. You know what I'd like to do because I'm kooky like that? I want to throw on the Staple Singers. I think it'd sound good on a Thursday morning. We'll do that coming up in two songs.

0: Oh, what a great band. What a great song. Staple Singers would all take you there on ERS. Here's the thing about that band. Very much a family band, dad and the kids. But the last name of the family is really Staples with an S on the end. But having it be the Staples Singers would be too many S's in a row. So simplify. Nothing wrong with it. All right, I'll take you there from Staple Singers right there. We have been talking about the fact that we have tickets to give away this morning. The great Steve Lacy, who's playing MJ Music Hall at Fenway on October 13th. I want to play some Steve, give you a preview of what that show is going to sound like. By the way, the code word, get in on those, is guitar. Tonight, 9 o'clock, Salt Lick Sessions. 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We help you do that with some really cool live performances and an interesting conversation with a local artist named Bean. 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

He is a big bucket of talent, that guy. Steve Lacy, the new one from Steve Lacy is called Oh Yeah. Very interesting guy. He's from Compton, California, same neighborhood of Los Angeles that Dr. Dre came from, but instead of becoming a rapper and a record mogul, Steve just picked up his guitar and started making really cool music with it. He's coming to town. Steve Lacy, MGM Music Hall at Fenway, October 13th. Yes, I have tickets. Here's how you can get in the running. Quick email to me. Send your name and phone number to georgeknight@wers.org. Put guitar in the subject line, and you'll be in the running to see Steve Lacy at MGM Music Hall at Fenway on October 13th.

88.9 WERS, the amazing Elisa Amador, right there for you. Can I tell you what one of my highlights of the summer was, for sure, was hanging out in Hyde Park at Roundhead Brewing Company with the great Cassius Culpepper, who did kind of intimate show, I guess you'd call it, with a bunch of ERS supporters and some of the staff. And he's a great guy, extremely talented. And he did this song. Here's Believe from Cassius Culpepper.

0: 88.9 WERS. That's the band known as Garbage, and the great Shirley Manson lending her voice to Only Happy When It Rains. I have for you music from Talk Talk and the brand new one from U2. If you haven't heard it yet, it's a keeper. It's called Silencio, and I'll play it for you coming up. If you missed it, Steve Lacy tickets this morning. That's what we're giving away. He's playing MGM Music Hall at Fenway on October 13th. Name and number to George Knight at WERS.org. 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
2: Now it's time for an Emerson moment. 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

0: Little Creedence, just to keep things spicy, Run Through the Jungle from Creedence Clearwater Revival on ERS. We will turn around and get you music from Florence and the Machine. I have Pearl Jam and new stuff from Jack White not that far away. So today happens to be the birthday of legendary bluesman Albert Collins. 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

Love that song. One of my all-time favorite Pearl Jam tunes, Even Flow on ERS. Here's the thing. If you can figure out all the words to that song, you're a better person than I because, well, I just sit back and enjoy it. I don't need to know what Eddie is singing. Let's bring on Wonder Horse right now. This is Purple on ERS. Green.

0: Oh, my goodness. 88.9 WERS, Jack White, the brand new one called Neighbors Blues. He is like a musical mad scientist. I don't know how he gets all the sounds he does, but they're pretty darn cool, and I enjoy them. I guess I don't need to know how he gets them. Let's turn right around, get to David Gray. I got the very latest from Teddy Swims. That's coming up, too. At WERS.org right now, a great resource for music people like you and me. 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

88.9 WERS, happy Thursday to you. Appreciate you being along. 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

The very latest from Fontaines, D.C., right there on ERS, called Marianne. Coming up in a couple songs, I want to play you a David Bowie song that came about when David Bowie met up with Nile Rodgers from the band Chic in New York City, and they hung out, and it turns out they realized they were simpatico in a lot of their music tastes, and I'll tell you, a groundbreaking album came from that chance meeting. We got the title track coming up.

0: 88.9 WERS. That song gets the blood pumping, huh? Title track from David Bowie's album, Let's Dance. The song, the whole album I mentioned before, produced by Nile Rodgers, who lends his guitar to that song. In fact, that song has not one but two guitar gods on it. Nile doing the cool rhythm stuff and Stevie Ray Vaughan with the lead guitar stuff on Let's Dance from David Bowie. All right, quick turnaround. Carolyn Rose with new stuff coming up. I got Red Hot Chili Peppers on the way, too, with a very funky tune. So tonight, 9 o'clock, Salt Lake Sessions. Great way to get to know artists who really should be on your radar because we give you a little live performances and interesting conversation with a local artist named Bean. Join us for the Salt Lake Sessions. You'll always learn something. 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
3: 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And he's gonna sound even better in sunny Cancun.
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That's the brand new one from Caroline Rose right there on ER. It's called Yip Yip Yow. Speaking of new music, Blondshell is back, out with a brand new song. And today at noontime, as Boston is starting its lunch hour, we're going to play the new one from Blondshell for ERS New at Noon.

Oh, that song makes me happy. That's Face to Face on ERS with their song 1098. There have been a bunch of legendary Boston bands with roots in New Hampshire. We were talking yesterday about the fact that Del Fuego's, the Zanes brothers who started Del Fuego's, grew up in New Hampshire. And that band, Face to Face, also started in New Hampshire before moving south to Boston.

0: Gotta say, it's very nice to have new music from Lake Street Dive. Right there, their very latest is called You're Never Around. Speaking of new stuff, I want to play the latest from Tame Impala. I want to play you the very fun band known as Timbuk3. In fact, we'll get to them next. Okay, final call on tickets to see Steve Lacy. 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

88.9 WERS, Holly Humberstone with The Walls Are Way Too Thin off her 2022 album, Can You Afford to Lose Me? Well, good morning. My name is Lindsay, and thank you so much for tuning in to WERS today. I hope you are having a great morning and continue to have an amazing day while we jam out to some awesome music. Starting today off strong, it's Blues Traveler with But Anyway on 88.9.

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0: 88.9 WERS. Brand new music from Leon Bridges. That was Talk It Over. His complete album, Happiness Anytime, just dropped last week. And it's definitely some music to get you moving. I don't know about you, but when I hear this song, I definitely feel the need to dance. Now, speaking of dancing, if you have something worth celebrating this week, maybe a birthday, anniversary, or some other big life event, well, you should tell us about it because we will give them a shout out on the air on Friday afternoon at 12:30. 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Now stick around because coming up, I've got Suzanne Vega, a new one from Dave Herlihy and The Cure.
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2: Now it's time for an Emerson moment. 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Their creative storytelling has transformed the TV, film, music, and radio industries. 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

Dave Herlihy with brand new music. That was Blue Sky right here on 88.9 WERS. Good morning. It's Lindsay in the studio. Thanks so much for tuning in to ERS on this Thursday. Now, it is officially October 1st, which means two things. First of all, October is my birthday month. I turn 21 later this month. Very exciting. And second of all, October 1st is National Pumpkin Spice Day. Now, I know I just lost half of you, but hear me out. It has grown on me and I am now a pumpkin spice lover. So shout out to everyone who loves pumpkin spice. Make sure to go get your pumpkin spice lattes while you still can. Getting back to the music right now, it's The Cure with A Forest.

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That was Beams. 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

0: 88.9 WERS. Brand new music from Brennan Weddle. That was $2 Pistol. Now, you heard it here first from me. Right now, Brennan Weddle is going to be the next big thing in indie rock music. She is incredible. I highly recommend checking out the rest of her album. Now, Noah Kahan sounded awesome at his 4 sold-out nights at Fenway Park this summer, but he's going to sound even better in sunny Cancun when he headlines his Out of the Blue Festival in January. Right now, when you make a contribution to WERS in any amount, you're automatically entered to win an amazing trip to Cancun to catch Noah Kahan, Hayley Williams, Mountjoy, The Head and the Heart, Gigi Perez, Monrovia, and more. 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Stick around because coming up, I've got The Clash, a new one from Weezer featuring Wednesday and the Yeah Yeah Yeahs right here on 88.9.
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New music from the one and only Phoebe Bridgers. That was Lost Boys right here on 88.9 WERS. Good morning. My name is Lindsay, and thanks for tuning in to ERS. Now, one of my favorite things about being a music lover is going to live concerts, and I'm so excited. Next Tuesday, I will be at the Phoebe Bridgers Night One Boston show, and if you don't have tickets, well, you're in luck because ERS is giving away tickets to see Phoebe Bridgers at TD Garden on October 6th. All you have to do to enter is send an email to info@wers.org with Phoebe Bridgers in the subject line, and you're entered to win. So good luck, and I hope to see you there. Right now, it's Michael Kiwanuka with One More Night on 88.9.

0: Olivia Rodrigo with new music. 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

88.9 WERS. That was Dispatch with Break Our Fall. Now, Dispatch is actually a local band. They originally met and formed while attending Middlebury College in Vermont. So, go Panthers. Right now, it's Inhaler with These Are the Days.

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2: 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Good morning. My name is Lindsay, and if you're just now tuning in, well, you're in luck. You're just in time for the ERS New at Noon, where we highlight brand new music. Today's song comes from Blonde Shell, a singer-songwriter out of New York City, who just dropped her third studio album last week. It's called Violins. Right now, it's Blonde Shell with Stone Fruit.

0: 88.9 WERS, Scared to Start by Michael Markigi. Now, if you know someone with a birthday, anniversary, or other big life event this week, well, you should tell us about it, and we will give them a shout-out on the air Friday afternoon at 12:30. 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
3: 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And he's gonna sound even better in sunny Cancun.
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Bridget Calls Me Baby with brand new music. I Can Take the Sun Out of the Sky right here on 88.9 WERS. Good afternoon. It's Lindsay. And I'll be honest, I had no idea who Bridget Calls Me Baby was until they dropped their album Irreversible earlier this year. And it has been on repeat for me. It is a great album. Now, fun fact about the band's frontman, Wes Levens, actually moved to Chicago to play Elvis Presley in the jukebox musical Million Dollar Quartet. After being noticed for that performance, he was brought in to work on Baz Luhrmann's Elvis as the voice of Elvis. Pretty cool connection, if you ask me. Getting back to the music, it's Rogue Wave with Lake Michigan on 88.9.

88.9 WERS from the Queen of Soul herself, Aretha Franklin. That was Since You've Been Gone. 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

0: 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Now, NoahCon sounded awesome as 4 sold-out nights at Fenway Park this summer. 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I think he's going to sound even better in sunny Cancun when he headlines his Out of the Blue Festival in January. 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

88.9 WERS. That was Goose with brand new music, Good Times, End Times. Now, if you're like me and love going to concerts, well, you're in luck because I have tickets to a concert, a very, very cool special concert that I will be attending. I have tickets to see Phoebe Bridgers at TD Garden on October 6th. 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Now, all you have to do to enter is send an email with Phoebe Bridgers in the subject line to info@WERS.org for a chance to win. 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Right now, it's Hozier with Jackie and Wilson on 88.9.

0: A new one from Kings of Leon. That was My Whole World on 88.9 WERS. 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

Joe Jackson with Look Sharp on 88.9 WERS. Good afternoon. It's Lindsay in the studio. Thanks so much for tuning in this afternoon and spending some of your Thursday with me. Just a reminder that I have tickets to see Phoebe Bridgers at TD Garden next Tuesday, October 6th. All you have to do to enter is send an email with Phoebe Bridgers in the subject line to info@wers.org for a chance to win. Send those emails and good luck. Right now, it's Maggie Rogers with Want.

88.9 WERS. That was Cracker with Teen Angst, What the World Needs Now. Now, we're so glad you could join us this afternoon. And if you love tons of music in the morning, you should join George and Knight starting at 6 for new and iconic tunes and quick headlines from the incredible ERS student news team. And tomorrow, George has tickets to Beck at MGM Music Hall at Fenway on October 17th. So tune in to see how you can win those tickets. Right now, it's Sharon Jones and the Dap Kings with Inspiration Information.

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0: 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Well, as always, it has been a pleasure. My name is Lindsay, and thanks for spending part of your Thursday with me. 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

88.9 Float from Jay Somm featuring Jim Adkins of Jimmy Eat World on WERS. Happy October 1st. It's going to be 80 degrees tomorrow. You have to love New England when it comes to the weather. And if you don't, I don't know what to tell you, because the only certainty around here is that it's going to change. You know me, as like queen of summer, I am very happy we are getting like one last gasp of warmth tomorrow. Although I will say, it does get to a point in the year where I'm like, please pick a season. And I do mean one season, because I just don't know how to dress anymore. Here's Kenny Wayne Shepherd.

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0: The latest from Jesse Wells, Won't You Come Out Tonight on 88.9 WERS. I am very excited because he is going to be at Roadrunner on October 24th. And if you watch any of his content on social media, he has been going in on the protest song. So I can't wait to see what he does live. It's Parker and it is Thursday. So I hope you join us tonight for the Salt Lick Sessions at 9 p.m. right after All New from 8 to 9. This is where we let you in on some artists that you should definitely know about through live performances and a conversation with local artist Bean. You can find out more at WERS.org and join us for the Salt Lick Sessions tonight at 9 on ERS. Coming up, I've got Depeche Mode, I've got the Black Keys, and I've got a punk group from LA on the way.
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88.9, that's LA-based punk group, the Linda Lindas, with Burning Out on WERS. They are actually going to be at the Paradise Rock Club on October 6th. So if you didn't get tickets to see Phoebe Bridgers, I've seen the Linda Lindas live before, and they are really incredible. So I highly recommend. I'm pretty bummed that I'm going to miss them. Here's Cautious Clay.

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Big Dog, the latest from the Last Dinner Party on 88.9 WERS. I've mentioned before that their concert t-shirt is a staple in my wardrobe rotation. And honestly, kind of nice that it's different than my usual concert t-shirts. I don't know if you have noticed this, but I've seen a lot of artists doing white t-shirts rather than like your stereotypical black. So I don't know. I'm here for it. Here's Jimmy Cliff.

call me crazy, but I am definitely getting some Violent Femmes, Blister in the Sun from that song. That's a new one from Michigander with Taxi on 88.9 WERS.

0: And if you want to check him out live, he is going to be at the Brighton Music Hall on November 10th. One of my fave venues that I actually haven't been to in a while. It's Parker. And on the topic of live music, make sure that you're signed up for the Uncommon newsletter, because I've said it before, I'll say it again. I know you get a lot of emails, and I also know that they're not giving you free tickets. 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Coming up, I've got Iggy Pop, I've got REM, and I've got Mr. Know-It-All himself.
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88.9, that's Feeble Little Horse, an indie rock band out of Pittsburgh with Rewind on WERS. If you've enjoyed what you've heard from them, they are actually going to be at Royale on October 14th, and you probably know what I'm going to say. I do, in fact, have tickets to see them this afternoon, so email us at info@WERS.org, subject line Feeble Little Horse, if you want to go. Again, info@WERS.org is the email, subject line Feeble Little Horse to enter. You have until 6.

0: New music from Irish group Fontaines DC. That's Marianne on WERS. I cannot believe it is already October, but that does mean that Fontaines DC has a new album coming out. Dopamine Chamber is out on October 16th. It's Parker, and if you're celebrating something this week, we definitely want to be celebrating with you, but you got to let us know ASAP if you want to be celebrating tomorrow. We've got the ERS toast from your host that we do every Friday afternoon at 12:30, and whatever life event is happening for you, a birthday, anniversary, maybe you know somebody that just had a kiddo, whatever it is, submit your toast to WERS.org/toast so that we can give you a shout out on the air. Coming up, I've got The Replacements, I've got Waxahachie, and I've got a local band from Providence.
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Providence Locals Deer Tick, that was jumpstarting on WERS. Did you know that the band actually got their name because their vocalist, John J. McCauley, had never seen a deer tick before finding one on his body while camping? And to say that I would not have been as casual as to say, you know what, that would make a great band name. I have almost driven off the road on the pike because of a spider before. Like, I'm just saying.

Cowboy Junkies with Anniversary Song on WERS. It's Parker for your afternoon. I went on a quick walk before coming in for my shift, and oh my goodness, it is summer outside. I am so, so happy. I hope you stick around tonight because I know you love finding out about new music, and of course we do that during my show, and George's show for that matter. But we go all new from 8 to 9, so an entire hour of new music. And at 10, we take you to the secret spot for some slow jams, some R&B, and some soul. So definitely hang out with us nights here on WERS as well. Here's Wild Nothing.

0: That's a brand new one from Lake Street Dive. You're Never Around on 88.9 WERS. They actually formed here in Boston as what they describe as a free country band that was a little bit more of an avant-garde sound. And to quote the band, they abandoned that sound in favor of something that actually sounded good, which we're loving what they're doing now. So I think they went in the right direction. 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Coming up, I'm going to have Dave Matthews Band. I've got Arctic Monkeys and the Vermonter that is always making us cry.
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Death Cab for Cutie, that was Pepper on 88.9 WERS. It's Parker. And like I've said before, I'm not going to say it's because of me that Death Cab for Cutie is coming to Boston, but I did complain a lot that their first round of touring didn't come here. And now they've got two dates at MGM Music Hall at Fenway. They are going to be there April 7th and April 8th. Here's the Cranberries.

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0: All the Beauty, that's the latest from Pete Yorn on 88.9 WERS, which if you love that song, he also released an acoustic version of it, which I'm not going to lie, I love it when artists do different renditions of their songs. I think it's so fun. It's Parker, and it is Thursday, which means tonight at 9, we have the Salt Lick Sessions right after an hour of all new music. And this is where we introduce you to artists who should be on your radar through live performance and a conversation with local artist Bean. 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And of course, join us tonight for the Salt Lick Sessions at 9, only on WERS. Coming up, I've got The Clash, I've got Camp, and I have the Womack Sisters.
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2: Now it's time for an Emerson moment. On October 24th, the Emerson College community will come together to celebrate Distinguished Alumni Award winners Michael Cyril Crichton and Essie Yonka, Young Alumni Award winner Pablo Feldman, and new WERS Hall of Fame inductees Michael J. Solomon and Tammy Heidi. Their creative storytelling has transformed the TV, film, music, and radio industries. 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Emerson College, creating the extraordinary.
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WERS, the latest from the Womack sisters with If I Let You. You might have just caught them opening for The Sacred Souls recently, which I heard the show was absolutely amazing. A couple of my colleagues went, and I know one of you, Judy, I know you went and had an amazing time as well. If you didn't get a chance to catch them live, we actually had them here in Studio 88.9. 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

Tame Impala, that's Loser on 88.9 WERS. It's Parker for your Thursday afternoon. We have almost made it to the end of the week. And I hope you're going to join us tomorrow for New at Noon, which, as the name suggests, is where we introduce you to some new music. Tomorrow is actually the anniversary date of Tom Petty's passing, and Corinna is going to have a new posthumous release for you. So definitely listen in at noon for some new Tom Petty and the Heartbreakers.

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0: New from Australian artist Julia Jacklin. That's Get Away From Me, I Think I'll Love You Soon on 88.9. She is going to be at Royale on November 20th. It's Parker, and if you were at any of Noah Kahan's shows this summer, you know that he sounded amazing. But he's going to sound even better in sunny Cancun when he headlines his Out of the Blue Festival in January. That's right. I don't know if you've heard the news yet, but right now, when you make a contribution to WERS in any amount, you're automatically entered to win an amazing trip to Cancun to catch Noah Kahan, as well as Hayley Williams, Gigi Perez, and more. You're going to fly to the Sun Palace Resort in Cancun to experience an ocean view room and 5 days of beaches and live music, including poolside concerts and surprise late night jams. 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And to say I'm going to be jealous is an understatement. Coming up in just a minute, I'm going to have the Psychedelic Furs, I'm going to have Hole, and a group that's actually opening for Teddy Swims in October.
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2: For today's Throwback Thursday, we're celebrating Sting, of course, lead vocals, main songwriter, and bassist for The Police. And we've got some of his solo stuff for you as well. His birthday happens to be tomorrow, and I'm going to kick it off with Walking on the Moon from their second album, Regatta de Blanc. And this is actually kind of funny. Sting wrote this song when he was intoxicated after a concert in Munich. The riff actually came to him when he had the spins. And I really wish it was music that came out of me when I've had enough fun to have the spins. So here's The Police.

88.9, that was Fortress Around Your Heart from Sting for Throwback Thursday on WERS. We are celebrating Sting, whose birthday happens to be tomorrow, and that one was from his 1985 debut solo album, The Dream of the Blue Turtles. He actually wrote that song in Barbados, and he thought that sonically it sounded kind of medieval, and he decided to use lyrical references to match. Jumping back in, I've got The Police with their 1980 song,

0: If you love somebody, set them free from Sting on 88.9 WERS for Throwback Thursday. That one, of course, from his 1985 debut solo album, The Dream of the Blue Turtles. We're celebrating Sting for his birthday that's coming up tomorrow and playing some of his solo work as well as his work for The Police. And that one in particular, Sting has said was thematically written as a total opposite to the 1983 Police song, Every Breath You Take. There's also a demo version of it recorded with Phil Collins as a session musician. That's about it for Throwback Thursday. I hope you enjoyed it. And coming up in just a minute, I'm going to have Tedeschi Trucks Band, I'm going to have Otis Redding, and I'm going to have an artist that's leading the charge for cell phone-free concerts.
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3: 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And he's gonna sound even better in sunny Cancun.
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New music from Phoebe Bridgers, that's Lost Boys on 88.9 from her new album, Lost Weekend. And if you're a big fan, you might know that she has two sold-out shows at the TD Garden next week on October 6th and 7th. And I'm not going to lie, the fact that this tour is completely cell phone-free is kind of really nice. If you are on social media a lot and you follow any of your favorite artists, you usually see videos from their concerts before you even get there. So there's kind of no surprise. And Phoebe Bridgers, that's not the case. So I think that's pretty cool. Here's Otis Redding.

0: Oh yeah, that's the latest from Steve Lacy on 88.9. He's got two shows coming up at MGM Music Hall at Fenway, October 12th and 13th. And if you saw Noah Kahan over the summer, you know he sounded pretty good at Fenway Park. But he's possibly going to sound even better in Cancun when he heads to his Out of the Blue Festival in January. And guess what? Right now, when you make a contribution to WERS in any amount, you're automatically entered to win an amazing trip to Cancun to catch Noah Kahan, Mount Joy, The Head and the Heart, and more live. 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Coming up in just a minute, I am going to have a local group. 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

That was Chance to Bleed by Kurt Vile on 88.9 WERS. My name is Francesca. I am so happy to be back at WERS. This is my first show back in a long time. I haven't been on the air since December, so this is super exciting. I'll be here 6 to 9 every Thursday bringing you amazing music from WERS. This next song is by a band I was lucky enough to just see live at TD Garden this past week. This is Undone, the Sweater Song by Weezer.

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0: That was Back to Life by Jules Grace on 88.9 WERS. Jules Grace is actually local. She is an Emerson College student who also worked here at WERS. And we absolutely love playing her music for you all. Up next after this, we're going to have This Is the Day by The. But until then, we'd love to let you know about Solix Sessions Thursday nights at 9, right after All New from 8 to 9. 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

That was Beaches in Tennessee by Cage the Elephant on 88.9 WERS. You know, here at WERS, we love to keep y'all updated on the happenings in Boston, fun things to do. And this weekend, actually, there's a little local music festival called Junk Fest. It's going to be sponsored by Junkyard Boston, and it's at Dorchester Brewing Company. It's Saturday and Friday. So it's supposed to be super fun, lots of cool music. If you guys don't know what to do this weekend, maybe keep your eye out on that. This next song is going to be Jane by Ben Folds 5.

That was Buggin' the Cake by Violet Girl on 88.9 WERS. Up next, we're going to have This Life by Vampire Weekend. But for now, 88.9, we are so glad you're with us tonight. If you love Tons of Music in the Morning, join George Knight starting at 6 for new and iconic tunes and quick headlines from the WERS student news team. 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

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And even if you don't, let the music bring back memories. 88.9 WERS. 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

0: That was Neighbors Blues by Jack White on 88.9 WERS. My name is Francesca. If you're just tuning in now, thank you so much for joining us. Up next, we're going to have Just What I Needed by legendary Boston band The Cars. 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

That was Sun Has Set by Baby Doobie on 88.9 WERS. My name is Francesca. Thank you so much for tuning in with us on this lovely Thursday evening. That nor'easter was crazy, guys. Hopefully this weekend will be a little bit better weather-wise. But I hope you're enjoying all the fun fall things that Boston has to offer, or just getting in the fall spirit wherever you are. For me, that means going on walks and listening to WERS, and you guys should do the same. Up next, we have Money Grabber by Fitz and the Tantrums.

0: 88.9 WERS, that was The Wave by Jungle. And up next, we're going to have This Must Be the Place by Talking Heads. 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
3: He's ready to get sweaty.
4: When he headlines his Out of the Blue Festival this January. Right now, when you make a contribution to ERS in any amount, you could find yourself with a trip for two to the warmth of Cancun to catch Noah Kahn, Haley Williams, Mountjoy, The Head and the Heart, Gigi Perez, Monrovia, and more. We'll fly you there and back and treat you to an ocean view room at the Sun Palace Resort for 5 days of beaches and sun and amazing live music, including poolside concerts and surprise late night jams. 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

That was Add Up My Love by Clairo on 88.9 WERS. Fun fact, which I didn't know until recently, but Clairo is actually a local artist, which is so cool. We love playing local here on 88.9, and Clairo just has some awesome music. Very fall vibes, very fun just for this time of year. So totally give her a listen and listen to some more of her stuff if you haven't. She's awesome. And up next, we have Losing My Religion by R.E.M.

88.9 WERS, that was My Silver Lining by First Aid Kit. And up next, we're going to have Lips Like Sugar by Echo and the Bunny Man. 88.9 WERS, if you love our music during the day, wait until you experience nights on ERS. 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

That was Silencio by U2 on 88.9 WERS, and up next, Live Forever by Oasis. But while we're talking about awesome music, we could say that Noah Kahan sounded awesome at his four sold-out nights

0: Award winners Michael Cyril Crichton and Essie Yonka, Young Alumni Award winner Pablo Feldman, and new WERS Hall of Fame inductees Michael J. Solomon and Tammy Heidi. 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